We've been hanging in Vegas the last couple of days, kind of recapping ACM weekend on the show this week. It's B-Dub, a great show last night on Amazon Prime. Of course, we have all the details on winners coming up later in the breakdown, but caught up some of my favorite people in terms of artists, and we'll kick it off with probably one of the most fun of the weekend. Now, definitely one of the most fun of the weekend. Lauren Elena on the show next.

0: always a good time with Lauren Elena. Caught up with her in Vegas during ACM weekend. And we had to judge people a little bit.
1: Knowing you as long as I have, you are in a position where you are uniquely able to judge people.
2: I love it. You want to judge?
1: Yeah, we're going to judge. We're going to do Southern woman court.
2: Okay.
1: And I'm going to give you some scenarios, and you have to hit me with the most Southern woman punishment ever.
2: Okay.
1: Here we go.
2: Punishment. Okay.
1: He says we should split the bill on the first date.
2: Smack him across the head. Could you imagine actually smacking someone? Oh my gosh. I would just call my dad. Like, I can't now, but I would have just called my
1: emergency
2: dad.
1: Phone call. Yeah. He wears flip-flops to a wedding.
2: Oh, immediately. Take the flip-flop off and smack him across the head with it. I'm going to just... Okay, do I hit people?
1: I don't know. I guess we are learning some things here.
2: Yeah.
1: He uses the term alpha male unironically.
2: Oh, gosh. Where do we even see that guy? Is that a real guy?
1: Yeah, there are some alpha males out there. You can tell they're not because they use the term alpha male in a sentence.
2: Yeah, I would just abort mission. This get away from him. There's one on here that says, not really into dogs. I dated this guy.
1: Hey, you're not serial supposed to. Killer. You're not supposed to read the scenarios before I give them to you. You dated a guy that didn't like dogs?
2: I dated a guy who did not like dogs, and that is all you need to know about a person. If they don't like animals in general, like if someone said, I don't really like dogs because I like cats, like I can get on board with that person because they still like animals.
1: Right.
2: But this guy did not like animals, and which makes you a serial killer after I've looked into it further. So I don't know that he's killed yet, but... His girlfriend should watch out.
1: Last scenario, Southern woman court with Lauren Elena. He says, I could have gone pro.
2: I dated that guy too.
3: 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Tim.

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all you hear about is people talking about the economy and how bad it is and how high gas prices are. Yet we hit a record spend for Mother's Day. 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

0: 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You can stream it anytime on Amazon Prime. It's B-Dub. We caught up with a ton of stars over the last few days. Going to be kind of highlighting that throughout the week. And your ACM New Female Artist of the Year. 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
1: Avery Anna, what's up?
2: What's up, dude?
0: I did not have you covering Ozzy on my bingo card. I saw that last night. That was wild.
2: You know what?
0: Have you done that before? Like, is it last time I saw you play, it was in Denver, Colorado, and it was just you and a piano. That's how long it's been. So.
2: Yeah, it's a little bit of whiplash, isn't it?
0: Yeah, holy cow.
2: 5'4" blonde girl did not expect the Ozzy from me, no. I've listened to Ozzy my whole life. It's a very big influence coming from my dad.
0: Yeah.
2: Picture like 90 miles an hour down a dirt road, not exaggerating. And Hellraiser on the stereo, loud as it can go.
0: Wow.
2: Ozzy, 21 Pilots, November Rain.
0: Okay.
2: Green Day, all of the above. So rock has always been a big influence. I don't know. People don't expect it from me. Actually, everyone laughed at me when I said I wanted to cover it.
0: That's you know what that is? I can't say the actual expression, but that's some ACM New Female Artist of the Year stuff.
2: Stuff.
0: Yeah.
2: Stuff.
0: That's right.
2: Freak yeah.
0: Freak yeah.
2: Yes.
0: Have you Vegased yet, though, or have you been focused?
2: I've been running around with my head cut off like a headless chicken.
0: Yeah.
2: I'm so busy in the best way. I was praying for this when I was playing the piano when you last saw me.
0: Yeah.
2: So it's always been a dream of mine to be here and be busy while I'm here. I haven't gambled yet. Never gambled. Might have to try it out after.
0: You have not gambled
2: I've never
0: ever?
2: Gambled ever.
0: Really? You're going to have to sin a little bit after the show on Sunday night.
2: Every time we played a casino, I just get tired and I go to bed. Don't get me wrong, I can be the life of the party on like a Diet Coke or two, but you know.
0: Are you secretly a 72-year-old woman trapped inside a 20-something body? Yeah.
2: I'm a couple things. I got a lot of personalities. It's hard to keep up with it.
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Thomas Rhett. And it goes like, ooh, what I wouldn't do. Brooks and Dunn. Little Big Town. 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
1: It was Ella Langley's World, and we were all living it last night. She won every single award she was nominated for. It's B-Dub, this is Breakdown. Cody Johnson winning his first ever Entertainer of the Year. Cody dedicated his award to Luke Combs, who, by the way, missed the birth of his second son while playing music in Australia last year. And Cody was just inspired by that, of just how he was just absolutely devastated to miss that moment. And then the next night completely murdered it. His words, not mine, murdered it on stage to thousands of Aussies. Cody Johnson, class act, dedicating his first ever Entertainer of the Year to Luke Combs. ACM Awards, 10 out of 10 in my book. It sounded great in person. I'm hoping translated well on Amazon Prime. Just an amazing night. And the ACMs back in Las Vegas, where they belong. That's your breakdown.
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Cody Johnson on top of the world right now. It's B-Dub. We caught up with him in Vegas last weekend, leading up to last night's ACM Awards. Played a round called Cowboy or Costco Dad. You're going to want to stick around for this game with Kojo coming up.

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He went down, but they missed me by hair. He'd always stop right there and say,

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0: Threads. And it goes like, ooh, what I wouldn't do. Brooks and Dunn. 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

0: Riley Green, first things first, I'm sorry that you got killed on Marshalls.
1: Yeah, sad, wasn't it?
0: Yeah, bummer.
1: Didn't think you have to watch me die.
0: Well, I just feel like, you know, I actually talked to Luke Grimes a few weeks ago, and he goes, yeah, I really kind of screwed that up by inviting the most handsome man on planet Earth to be in a show with me.
1: Man, what a nice thing to do to give me a likable character like that and then kill me off when people would be upset when I left. You know, right. That's a great place to start in the acting world.
0: There you go. We're going to play a game called Riley Green Survival School. So I'm going to give you some scenarios. You got to pick which artist you want with you.
1: Okay.
0: All right. Riley Green Survival School here in Vegas. Who survives longer in the woods, Luke Combs or Morgan Wallen?
1: Maybe Morgan Wallen. I feel like he's got some hunting land out in Tennessee, you know.
0: Doesn't have kids to worry about.
1: Kids will really, they'll wear you down.
0: That'll soften your survival game. You know, you should focus on them, not yourself.
1: That's right. Good thinking.
0: Yeah, that's what I was going to. You're trapped at the bottom of a canyon. Who's making it out alive first with you, Jelly Roll or Hardy?
1: That's tough. Well, man, I've seen Jelly Roll getting after it in the gym, so he's in pretty good shape now. I think he can probably make it out of there.
0: You're stranded on an island. You have one guy to build a shelter with to survive. Are you taking Ernest or Bailey Zimmerman?
1: The energy that Bailey Zimmerman has. He can build all kinds of shelters. I don't know if he's any good at building stuff, but...
0: I don't think he has an off switch.
1: He doesn't.
0: No.
1: He's got a different gear.
0: Who accidentally starts the forest fire first, Post Malone or Coe Wetzel?
1: Coe Wetzel.
0: Yeah?
1: Yeah, seems like it, yeah.
0: Really? Just a little more troublemaker?
1: He might have settled down a little bit in his last few years, but he was pretty rowdy back in the day, I remember.
0: All right, well, who secretly survives the wilderness and scares everybody, Lainey Wilson or Ella Langley?
1: That's tough. I got to give it to Ella. She's an Alabama girl.
0: That's what I'm saying, right? And I would 100% agree, being Mobile born. So there we go. Man, I like that you kind of got the beard coming in a little bit.
1: Yeah.
0: This took me forever to even be able to do.
1: Looks good.
0: Yeah. You just keep up the effort and you'll pick up.
1: I'll get there one day.
0: And catch up to me one of these days. It's the only thing I've got in my life is the facial hair. So I just got to own it.
1: Next time you see me, I'm like a homeless person.

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1: It's B-Dub, Zach Top hanging with us in Vegas.
2: I just got to say, back-to-back wins, new male artist of the year for PNW dudes, man.
3: That's last year,
2: Tucker Wetmore this year.
3: I know. I was saying that earlier. Me and Tucker got to go, like, groom some young fella from Washington to win next year or something.
2: Yeah.
3: That sounded pretty bad.
2: Just the word
3: don't
2: grooming.
3: Don't take that the wrong way. Yeah, like, grooming is not a good, that has a real bad connotation these days.
2: It depends on
3: the
2: context.
3: We're going to find a young talent and encourage him. Encourage him to, yes, become the next Washingtonian to win a new male artist at the ACMs.
2: I love it, man.
3: Ah, we're off to a hot start.
2: Here we go. Congratulations on the Grammy win earlier this year.
3: Thanks, man. Appreciate that very much.
2: The first ever traditional country music award.
3: Yeah.
2: I do like that they split that because country has so many lanes now.
3: Yeah. Yeah.
2: So many influence, much like rock, right? So
3: yeah.
2: I love that they created two different albums. So
3: yeah.
2: One a little more true to the traditional sound,
3: right,
2: and
3: right,
2: then a little more contemporary, which is
3: yeah,
2: why they called them that in the
3: yeah,
2: first place.
3: Yeah, but, for sure.
2: Yeah.
3: I go back and forth on that. Sometimes I get in an ornery mood and I'm like, no, just call mine just country. Cause that's what people know and love as country, you know, historically, I guess.
2: Yeah.
3: And so just call that one country, call the other one contemporary. Don't put a qualifier on mine. But no, right. I think you're exactly right. There's yeah, good to there. Yeah. There's a ton of, there's just a ton of stuff that fits under country's a yep, wide umbrella right now.
2: Mm-hmm.
3: So it's nice to, you know, especially all the other guys that were in that category with me too. Willie Nelson. Willie Nelson doesn't need any more awards. He's had enough. We still love you, Willie. You're the best, but I mean, leave some for the rest of us. But no, you know, guys like Tyler Childers and, Charlie Crockett and the rest of them.
2: Yeah.
3: It's nice to have that lane where there's a spot to fit there. And
2: right,
3: I'm glad to be nominated with those fellas and in that category.
2: Let alone win,
3: so. Yeah, well, yeah, yeah, let alone.
2: You know, there you yeah, go.

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0: 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We'll continue reliving our experiences in Vegas during ACM weekend, all throughout the week, some of the highlights of the artists we talked to. 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

day, Potts Farm was a place to go. 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Them old

Threads. And it goes like, ooh, what I wouldn't do. 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That's good. Big Town, Nate Smith, Randy Houser, and more. Come hang

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1: Hello, planet Earth. I'm your announcer, David Angel. It's time to turn them up and wake up the world. 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

0: And God bless all of you. 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
1: Roger, boys. 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Roger. 73 miles down,

0: morning, good morning, good morning. It's Big D and Bubba on the radio. La la la la la. Hi.
1: You never need to take a sleep study.
0: Man, I actually did not sleep well last night. I think I'm still... You know how when you don't sleep sometimes, you get that weird...
1: Oh, yeah, you get that weird energy that you're like, how is this... And then other times you're like, I just want to die.
0: Yeah. No, I'm definitely on the first one. 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And a big shout out to Chris Stapleton for singing the anthem today. Remember the time I won some money on Stapleton?
1: How so?
0: It was when he sang the anthem at like Super Bowl or whatever.
1: Oh, you bet
0: like,
1: how long or over
0: yeah,
1: under?
0: And I was like, oh no, Stapleton likes to go on runs.
1: Did you see the guy? So the guy, so it's kind of, it may have been this last year. There was a guy who would go, he lived next to the stadium. And when they did rehearsals, he timed it. And he knew pretty much exactly, and he won.
0: That's cheating.
1: That's pretty smart, right?
0: Yeah. Wow.
2: All right, well, let's get today going. Flag waving, hail raising, sons of America. This is the Big D and Bubba Show.

0: Ivan says, whoever has my voodoo doll, could you please take a little stuffing out of the stomach area, please? Thank you.
1: Faith says, it's crazy that after all these years, that bees are the only insects we've taught how to spell.
0: Truly is. Clayton says, why were Billy Joel's fries still frozen? He didn't start the fryer.
1: He didn't start the fryer. And Dana tweets, nobody sees the 5 a.m. runs. Nobody sees me choosing salad over fries. Nobody sees me doing yoga in a peaceful sunlit room. Because I don't do any of these things.
0: All right. Got a good tweet tag. We'll see it at Big D and Bubba.

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1: Hey, good morning. Welcome to the show. Who's this?
3: My name is Austin.
2: Austin, I hear you're a dad, a new dad.
3: I am, and I am 6 months sober this month.
1: Wow. Good for you. Was it kind of one of those things like, hey, man, I got to straighten up. I got a kid coming in.
3: I got two kids, actually, one and a three-year-old.
1: Oh, wow. Good for you, man. That's awesome. What kind of work do you do?
3: I deliver furniture.
1: Oh, cool. Dude. That's hard work. Is hard work. Do you use those straps? Have you seen those, man, where they go across your shoulders and they go underneath and it's like you're cradling it? That's how they moved a desk.
3: Yeah, we actually got something that goes on our forearms.
1: Yeah.
3: It works a lot better.
1: Dude, get those.
3: It works a lot better than the ones over your shoulder.
1: They're so good.
2: You want me to get those? You think I'm going to be lifting something?
1: No.
2: Man,
1: no.
2: I have thrown out my back sneezing. I don't need to do that. I mean, look. I'm going to say this. Anybody who has ever moved furniture, like from one home to another, anything like that, or from the store to a home, that is something that you've either got it or you don't. Because, like, we were trying to move a sofa one time, and it kept opening up. It was one of those ones with the extensions that would pop open. Man.
3: You got to tilt it back. You got to tilt it back.
1: Yeah, so Bubba.
3: Like gravity works against that.
1: Work with it, not against it.
2: Oh.
1: Bubba's so stupid. I know, right?
2: Well, we ended up putting tape. We put tape all around it. I'm like, this thing is not going to open if you tape it closed.
1: What an amateur, am I right?
2: Dude.
3: I take full recliners and put them on my head and pack them in people's houses.
1: Dang.
2: What?
1: Dude, I bet you've seen some weird stuff going into people's houses.
3: Some people's houses are like the other day. I went into this lady's house. She had like $3,000 cats. And I accidentally left the door open, and she would not let me leave until I found that $3,000 cat.
2: I wouldn't either. You have a cat made of diamonds.
1: This is the best. All right, man. Listen, be careful. Proud of you for getting sober and the new kid, man. That's awesome. Proud of you.
3: I appreciate it, man. Thank you.
1: Be good. See you.
3: Bye.
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Chris Red. And it goes like, ooh, what I wouldn't do. Brooks and Dunn. Little Big Town, Nate Smith, Randy Houser, and more.

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1: Hey, this part of the show is brought to you by NHTSA. You know, when you're in your car and your phone lights up, maybe you get a notification or whatever, and you turn, you look. As soon as you look at that phone, man, and not the road, you're driving distracted.
2: What is it like? It takes 1 second to go a couple hundred yards or something crazy like that? It's nuts. That split second can change everything. Reaction time, safety, yours, someone else's. So if you get pulled over, that ticket's a reminder of your mistake. Put the phone away or pay. And again, this part of the show is brought to you by NHTSA.
3: 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How are y'all?
1: Wonderful.
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3: 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So we just bought a new truck. 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I was like, already done.
1: Oh, that's the best. 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
2: Wow. That is like the best compliment ever.
1: I used to do that at Walmart. I used to go and put our station on every radio.
2: What do you mean used to? I still do that.
1: Do they sell? They don't sell those.
2: They have the car stereo section.
1: Oh, yeah. Okay. Yeah. I was talking about the old boom box.
2: Well, no, but you also, they do still have that. You go to the electronics section and you can turn all the boom boxes
1: to
2: our
1: station.
2: They have
1: boom boxes are selling right now.
2: Well, not boom boxes, but they have little like radios. It's like integrated radio, Bluetooth, whatever things. And then they have the record players. They got all that stuff there, man.
1: What's that boombox? It's Bluetooth. Whatever was that you were talking about?
2: Oh, yeah.
1: Boombox Bluetooth.
2: Yeah, it was like it looked like the 80s boombox with an actual cassette player on it.
1: Best Buy has them for $140.
2: Oh, wow.
1: Oh, it's old school. Awesome.
2: Yeah, man. It looks great. Mm. Anyway, yeah, so you can turn. We're going to you know, ask a favor of you right now, our 17 listeners. Anytime you're at any store and they have a radio section or any kind of thing, turn it to our station. Put it on our station for the preset. Spread the love, because here's the thing. Without your support, we go away. Just saying, we need you.
3: I do need y'all. It's amazing.
2: Oh, well, you know what to do. Now we all know how to be a part of everything.
1: Now you know why we like boom boxes.
2: Yes. Save our show.
3: I still have my old boom box, okay?
2: Well,
1: love that.
2: I bet I know what channel it's on.
3: Yep.
1: It's on the...
3: Oh, and I have a Walkman that I just recently gave to my son.
2: You have a Walkman?
1: Is it yellow?
3: I did. I had a Walkman.
2: Do you have the sport model?
3: No, it was the old school where it had like the dial radio and you could still put your cassette tape in. And if you didn't do it right, it would eat the tape.
2: You handed that to your kid and your kid looked at you like you were an alien, right?
3: No, he loved it. He loves that kind of stuff. He's like, this is so cool, Mom.
1: That's awesome. Retro stuff's the best.
2: I got a mini disc player he could have.
1: Mini disc, man. Mini disc. Remember, what's that one? Oh, DAT. Remember DAT?
2: Digital audio tape, yes.
1: Yeah, that was a thing for a while.
2: Remember disc cameras?
1: Disc cameras
2: the
1: were
2: Kodak
1: a thing.
2: Discman.
1: Yeah, we had a Discman.
2: All right. Oh, hey, this has been fun.
1: We're going to go put some cardboard on the floor and break dance.
2: That's right. Popping and locking all right. Day. It's Big D and Bubba. Well, whoop,
3: y'all,
2: whoop.
3: Y'all have a blessed day, and I will change stations every time I go into the store now.
1: Thank you.
2: You are the best. Bye.
1: See ya.
3: Bye.
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2: 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It's graduation time, at graduation season. Everybody's posting their pictures of their kids up all over the place. And man, it's really weird when you see friends from high school or family posting pictures, people that you haven't seen in a while. And then you realize that they actually really have physically turned into their parents.
1: Oh, yeah. Like you see their kid and you think it's them.
2: Yes.
1: I know. Yes. I've done that before.
2: Yeah. I'm like,
1: looks really great. Oh, no, it's not even him. That's his kid.
2: It's the weirdest thing ever. there's a certain cousin that I thought it was my aunt. And I'm like, oh, I didn't know.
1: Oh, yeah.
2: When did that happen?
1: Well, it does sneak up on people. See, you're adopted, so you'll never have that issue. You'll never go. They'll go, oh, wow, you look like your dad, because you don't look like Jess.
2: My dad's Mexican. Yeah. I won't look like him ever, no matter how hard I try.
1: No, I know. That's right. So
2: it's so crazy, man. No. It is so crazy. Graduation season full of surprises.
1: Oh.
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1: Oh, it's Kayla. I listen to you guys coming into school.
2: So, nice.
1: Yeah.
3: Well, good. What's going on with you today?
1: School at 9 and or class at 9 and class at 11 and then work at 2. And I don't get done until 10:30. So.
2: Oh, wow. What kind of work do you do?
1: I'm a service clerk.
2: Service clerk. Okay.
1: Yeah.
3: What are you studying at school?
1: Medical assistant.
3: What is that? What do they do?
2: They do all the work while the doctors get paid.
1: They pretty much get you from the waiting room to the back of the room.
2: Oh, and you take my blood pressure.
1: Yes.
2: Yeah.
1: Temperature and all that fun stuff.
2: Yeah, nice.
3: What do you need to go to school for that for?
1: Just so I can get my degree and then...
2: If you can't get paid if you don't have the degree, man.
1: Yeah, I know.
3: That sounds crazy. Like seriously, it would take you 30 seconds to go, here's how you take someone's temperature with this device. Okay,
2: yeah, but
3: here's how you do blood pressure. Okay, cool. What else? Well, that's all we do.
1: I'm cool for that, and then you know how people book appointments. I'm in one of those classes right now.
3: I'm going back to why are you having to go to class to learn how to book appointments?
2: Oh, you're thinking that's more of a real world training type
3: situation.
2: Thinking
3: that's kind of a
2: it's a scholastic scam.
3: Yes, yeah. I'm pretty, I don't know. Pretty sure.
1: I don't know where else to go besides medical assistance. So I guess this is what I'm
3: going
1: to do.
3: Well, I'm thinking about going back to school myself to learn how to make coffee. And so,
2: if you want to be a certified barista, then you have to do it the right way. You have to go to school.
3: We'll see.
2: We didn't realize how much work went into becoming a medical assistant.
1: Yeah, it's only 2 years. And also,
2: it's only 2 years.
3: 2 years. Wow.
1: Yeah. Kudos to you if you want to go back to school for barista.
2: We should go to school for broadcasting because Lord knows we're not doing it right.
1: You guys are doing good.
2: Well, thank you, but we don't have any kind of real training. We just learned on the job.
3: Yeah.
1: There you go. That's the way to be.
3: Yeah, that's kind of the point we're making. All right, well, listen, have a great day, and we love you. See you later. Bye-bye.
1: Bye.
0: Cat welcomes Tim McGraw, Target Field, August 23rd. Tim

day, Potts Farm was a place to go. 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Jack and Jim were a few good men. 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Better watch out for the boys in blue. And all this small town, he said, she said. 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You better mind your business, man. Watch your mouth. Before I have to knock that loud mouth out. I'm tired of talking, man. Y'all ain't listening. Them old dirt.

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1: From Northern News Now, I'm Sydney Whitty. After days of firefighting efforts near two harbors, the Stewart Trail fire is now 100% contained. According to the National Interagency Fire Center, it's burned 356 acres and is now 100% contained, meaning firefighters have secured the fire from spreading any further. This morning, the fire agency reports there is minimal fire behavior and some smoldering. We know the impact of the fire. It burned 8 homes and cabins and 26 outbuildings. Many remain evacuated this morning. And at last check, Highway 61 is still closed from Two Harbors to the Silver Cliff Tunnel. You can help victims of the Stewart Trail fire, and those fighting the fire at ASP Masaba is holding a donation collection. You can drop off water and non-perishable foods at the company's Miller Truck Highway or Hibbing location. Donations will be delivered to Rustic and Cafe for distribution this week. And with summer days right around the corner, Glensheen Mansion will be filled with boaters, kayakers, and musicians. On Monday, Glensheen leaders announced the 11th year of Concerts on the Pier. Every Wednesday, starting July 1st, musicians will perform on the Glensheen Pier. The weekly event will also feature food trucks. You can find the lineup of musicians on our website. 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I'm Sydney Whitty.
2: Good Tuesday morning. I'm Bruce Siskey with sports on CAT 98.9. Twins a 6-3 win over the Astros last night at Target Field. A couple of home runs for Josh Bell. He drove in 4. Eric Orsi picked up the win in relief of Kendry Rojas, who allowed 2 hits and struck out 3. In his first career start, Taylor Rogers got the last 2 outs for his first save of the season. Series continues at 6:30 tonight on 610 and 103.9. Brewers spanked the Cubs 9-3 last night, now a half a game out of first in the NL Central. Jake Bowers homered and drove in 4. Christian Yelich added the home run for the second straight day. Andrew Vaughn 2 hits and scored twice. Shane Drohan gets his second win of the year. 4 1/3 innings of scoreless relief allowed 4 hits and finished up the game for the Brewers. They'll play again 6:30 tonight at Wrigley Field in Chicago. Junior hockey, the Minnesota Wilderness play for a championship tonight down in Blaine. They'll take on the Maryland Black Bears for the Robertson Cup Championship at 7 o'clock at Fogarty Arena. Wilderness seek their second championship, having won it also in 2015. Maryland in search of its first after losing in last year's championship game to Lone Star. According to multiple reports, Minneapolis is set to be awarded the right to host the 2028 NFL Draft at this week's NFL meetings in Florida. The 2028 draft could be the biggest sporting event hosted in Minnesota since the 2019 NCAA basketball men's Final Four. The U.S. Bank Stadium also hosted the 2018 Super Bowl. If the draft does indeed come to the Twin Cities in 2028, the expectation is that it'll be held April 27th, 28th, and 29th. Events taking place at U.S. Bank Stadium, the Mall of America, the Viking Lakes Development, and TCO Center in Eagan. At sports, I'm Bruce Siskey on CAT 98.9.

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1: Tractor Supply for life out here.
0: Hey, what's your name?
2: Megan.
0: Hey, Megan. What do you do for a living?
2: Go to school.
0: Oh, you're a student. Are you high school or college?
2: High school.
0: Yeah. What grade are you in?
2: 10th.
0: So in 10th grade, what is going on in 10th grade? Are people still putting combs in the back of their pockets?
3: What?
0: When I was in high school, that was the big thing. Is all the guys had combs in the back in their back pockets of their jeans.
3: Wow. No, we didn't do that in mine. Megan, are they doing that now?
2: No, they just put water bottles.
0: Is there a crackdown? Let me ask you this. Is there a big crackdown on, like, phones in general in the classroom?
2: Yes. A lot of people during the day get their phones taken away because they're always either texting on something.
0: My neighbor, they've got four girls, and one of them I was talking to the other day, she's 15 or 16. She, get this, she has a phone that is a dummy phone. It doesn't even work. And she will keep it in her pocket with the other real phone, and it has a different case.
3: A different feel to it?
0: Yeah. So when she's texting and she can tell that she's got caught, she'll put the phone in her pocket. So now there's two phones or purse or whatever. And the teacher will come over and go, okay, come on, dude, give her the phone. And she will reach in, grab the dummy phone, and give her the dead phone. And then she still has her phone, and she just keeps going.
3: Wow.
2: Yes. That's something. People at our school do that, too.
0: Smart, man. We were never that smart. Well, we didn't have phones.
3: Yeah. I mean, the only kid with a phone when I was in high school was Zach Morris on Saved by the Bell. He was the only one.
0: Yeah, I remember, man. We used to have those big...
3: Big gray brick phone.
0: Oh, my gosh. I'm sure they get cancer.
3: It looked like you were calling from the Vietnam era.
0: Like you're calling in an airstrike. Yeah. You're giving out coordinates for a bombing run. Like a big backpack with a cable attached to it. Yeah, you'd be lucky, little miss. You don't know what it was like. That's the only reason why we have strong muscles now, because we had to carry our phone around. That's funny. Yeah, it's funny to us, not you, because you're young and you don't get it.
3: Totally, this humor just went completely past you. You went, what was that? We went, that was humor. You went, really?
0: Oh, okay. All right, Megan, listen, have a great day. Thanks for calling, all right?
2: You too.
3: See
2: you
3: later. Bye-bye.
0: Bye-bye. Oh, my God.
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1: So a buddy of mine, he called me yesterday. He goes, it's just kind of a, hey, what's up? I said, good, hey, man, how's your boy doing? He's going to like this weird college. It's like a pre-college thing where they go, and at the end of the year, the regular year, they stay in these dorms for like, I want to say like 3 weeks, just to kind of get used to dorm life. And then they move out, and then they move back in once he goes in.
2: I didn't know that was a thing. So it's like
1: a,
2: it's like college prep.
1: It's like prepping you for dorm life, really. And they have a couple other classes he takes. Anyway, he says, I went and saw him the other day, and I went into his room. And I was like, okay, cool. And he said he had stuffed animals on his bed.
2: So he brought his stuffed animals to college?
1: Well, he didn't. He doesn't have stuffed animals. Like, he doesn't have them at the house. And he has them at his dorm room.
2: Okay.
1: And I said, now I'm going, whoop, whoop, whoop, whoop, whoop, whoop. Alert.
2: So he's been hiding them at his house.
1: I guess, man.
2: That has to be what's been going down.
1: And I said, what did he say about them? Because he acted like they weren't there. I said, did he act weird? He goes, a little bit. I can't tell. And I said, man, listen, if your son has stuffed animals on the bed and he's, 18 years old, okay, fine. I mean, they're a grown adult who have, animals, stuffed animals. It's not a big deal. Let it go. And he was like, I don't know, man. It's just, I can't, I'm having problems with it. And I was like, okay, well, honestly, I do too. But the thing is, I'm sure he's fine. He got away from you and he wanted to, I go, man, I can't help you. I have no idea. But let me tell Bubba about it and everyone else on the radio.
2: Hey, man, whatever. To each their own. If you need the stuffed animals to make you feel better, then go for it.
1: People have all kinds of things they do.
2: As long as the stuffed animals don't, come alive and harm people in the middle of the night,
1: he's not killing anyone. He's not, he's That's not... affect anyone else's
2: very
1: freedoms.
2: Very libertarian of you.
1: Yes, it is. Let him be. And while we're at it, let's do a flat tax. Boom, I said it. There.
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3: Hi, my name's Faith. I'm calling about the whole your son having a stuffed animal in his room.
2: Uh-huh.
3: Yeah, like who knows? Maybe a girl gave it to him. Maybe a couple girls gave it to him.
2: Maybe a girl brought it over.
3: Exactly. Come on.
2: That's
3: interesting. If he's anything like you, you know he's going to be handsome. So obviously a girl's going to be bringing him some stuffed animals.
2: I like the way you sway our opinion by throwing a compliment our way, which makes us feel like... like, oh, yeah, well, that's right. Yeah, whatever she says. From here on, we can't discount anything because you were right about that. So, obviously, you're right about everything else.
3: Mm-hmm. Oh, thank you. You guys are so sweet. I listen to you guys all the time.
2: Oh, thank you. Thank you. You know, that's a great technique, by the way. If you ever want to get your way, wrap your opinion in a compliment so they can't discredit it. You know, you're the smartest person I know, which is why I know you agree with blah, blah, blah, blah, blah. And it's obviously that way because you're so handsome. And then everybody goes, well, yeah, you're right.
3: I'm a saleswoman. When I grew up making money, you got to sweet talk people.
2: Yeah, that's smart. And I bet you were a great salesperson. Well, thank you for clarifying all that and giving us a new angle on it, okay?
3: No problem. Thanks for answering.
2: Thank you.
3: Great talking to you guys.
2: Same. Bye-bye.
3: Bye.
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1: This guy called us. He's on hold. He wanted to tell us something about kids. Something about he likes our kids. I can't remember what he said. What was it? You like our kids? Is that what you said?
2: No, I don't like your kids.
1: No.
2: What? I like the way y'all treat kids when they call in.
1: Oh.
2: I love that.
1: Gotcha. Well, if you like, you would like our kids. They're pretty awesome. Yeah, man, thanks.
2: Yeah, if I met them, they probably are.
1: Yeah. Yeah, no, man. You get kids to call in, and I always hate when, I remember growing up, man, you call in a radio station, the guy was rude or mean or whatever.
3: Yeah.
1: And like, yeah. I don't know. It's like they're kids, man. Like, be cool. Yeah. So it doesn't matter. Yeah. Just be cool to everyone.
3: And also, whatever you do, I mean, we're in their formative years. Whatever you do now, they'll remember forever. So, yeah. I mean, you know, if you're ugly to them, they're going to be like, I'll never listen to that again. Or I'll never, you know,
1: listen.
3: I don't even like country music now because the DJs were ugly. Yeah. You know, like, I wouldn't do that. So, yeah. I mean, we're trying to make, we're trying to be good stewards of our music that we love so much. So why would we not welcome the younger crew in also?
2: Yeah, exactly, man. I just love it every morning when they call y'all, spend time with them.
1: Yeah. Usually calling it from a
2: that's
1: bus.
2: Awesome, guys.
1: From a school bus, and they're like trying to be quiet or whatever. Well, it's good talking to you, man. Thanks. Appreciate the phone call, brother.
2: All right. Thank y'all.

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1: Okay, can you guys tell me the movie that these songs are used in?
2: La Vida Loca!
3: Shrek.
2: Shrek. Da, da, da. Yes.
1: I really expected this to go longer than that.
2: Also, yeah, Shrek.
1: Yeah, it's
4: also, also Shrek. Shrek.
1: Yeah, yeah. These are all, it's, they're all Shrek.
2: Also
1: they're
2: Shrek.
1: All
2: Shrek.
1: Yeah, I got you. It's all Shrek. It's 25 years.
4: 25 years.
1: Do you know Chris Farley was the original Shrek?
4: No, really?
1: He recorded almost all of his dialogue before he died in 97. In fact, in the movie Shrek, when he does air quotes, when Shrek does air, he does air quotes.
2: Yeah.
1: Those are a tribute to Farley.
2: Wow.
1: Yeah. He used them on SNL. Yeah.
4: Oh.
1: I feel like I'm make it kind of sad. Pick it back up. Also, this song was only a placeholder. So they had the animators and they had this as just kind of a temporary thing. But the test audiences loved it so much that they kept it.
2: I couldn't imagine this song not being in there because then we wouldn't have all those TikToks and all that stuff.
4: Have you seen that they're re-releasing it into theaters for the 25th anniversary, and they have a limited edition popcorn bucket?
1: Oh, it's a...
4: The outhouse.
1: Oh, that's cute.
2: Oh, that's
4: is
2: great.
4: It?
1: That's cute.
4: That's, I'm not going to be buying that one, but,
5: this popcorn tastes...
4: Yeah, it's kind of, yeah.
1: The iconic line of, "What are you doing in my swamp?" was an afterthought. Mike Myers realized it and recorded it in the back of a limo. I also didn't know Cats in the Cradle was in there. What an awful, awful song.
4: So terrible.
1: God, this is the worst. It's a great song, but it's terrible.
4: But it's right.
2: It's the whole thing of, I'm so busy for my kids.
4: Yeah.
2: Sabotage is in there?
1: I didn't know Beastie Boys was in there.
2: Because you can't go. And you don't stop. Because you can't go. And
1: you don't stop.
2: What song was that? That was Root Down.
1: It was a Sure Shot.
2: Sure Shot.
1: Beastie Boys. Anyway, so hopefully you are headed to work today feeling pretty good. Feeling pretty good? Yeah, Shrek came out 25
2: years ago.
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12: Cat, Twin Ports weather.
13: Good morning weather out there for today. Clouds, we should see that high up around 49 today. Tonight, a low of 38. Tomorrow, sun. High 57 for Thursday, mostly sunny 55. On Friday, mostly cloudy 54. For the weekend, Saturday, rain 48. Sunday, partly cloudy 67. By Memorial Day, 70 and partly cloudy. That's Twin Ports weather. It's

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1: From Northern News Now, I'm Sydney Whitty. After days of firefighting efforts near two harbors, the Stewart Trail fire is now 100% contained. According to the National Interagency Fire Center, it's burned 356 acres and is now 100% contained, meaning firefighters have secured the fire from spreading any further. This morning, the fire agency reports there is minimal fire behavior and some smoldering. We know the impact of the fire. It burned 8 homes and cabins and 26 outbuildings. Many remain evacuated this morning. And at last check, Highway 61 is still closed from two harbors to the Silver Cliff Tunnel. You can help victims of the Stewart Trail fire, and those fighting the fire at ASP Masaba is holding a donation collection. You can drop off water and non-perishable foods at the company's Miller Truck Highway or Hibbing location. Donations will be delivered to Rustic and Cafe for distribution this week. And with summer days right around the corner, Glensheen Mansion will be filled with boaters, kayakers, and musicians. On Monday, Glensheen leaders announced the 11th year of concerts on the pier. Every Wednesday, starting July 1st, musicians will perform on the Glensheen Pier. The weekly event will also feature food trucks. You can find the lineup of musicians on our website. For more news, you can head to our website at northernnewsnow.com. I'm Sydney Whitty.
2: Good Tuesday morning. I'm Bruce Siski with sports on CAD 98.9. Twins a 6-3 win over the Astros last night at Target Field. A couple of home runs for Josh Bell. He drove in 4. Eric Orsi picked up the win in relief of Kendry Rojas, who allowed 2 hits and struck out 3. In his first career start, Taylor Rogers got the last 2 outs for his first save of the season. Series continues at 6:30 tonight on 610 and 103.9. Brewers spanked the Cubs 9-3 last night, now a half a game out of first in the NL Central. Jake Bowers homered and drove in 4. Christian Yelich added the home run for the second straight day. Andrew Vaughn, 2 hits and scored twice. Shane Drohan gets his second win of the year. 4 1/3 innings of scoreless relief, allowed 4 hits and finished up the game for the Brewers. They'll play again 6:30 tonight at Wrigley Field in Chicago. Junior hockey, the Minnesota Wilderness play for a championship tonight down in Blaine. They'll take on the Maryland Black Bears for the Robertson Cup Championship at 7 o'clock at Fogarty Arena. Wilderness seek their second championship, having won it also in 2015. Maryland in search of its first after losing in last year's championship game to Lone Star. According to the multiple reports, Minneapolis is set to be awarded the right to host the 2028 NFL Draft at this week's NFL meetings in Florida. The 2028 draft could be the biggest sporting event hosted in Minnesota since the 2019 NCAA basketball men's Final Four. The U.S. Bank Stadium also hosted the 2018 Super Bowl. If the draft does indeed come to the Twin Cities in 2028, the expectation is that it'll be held April 27th, 28th, and 29th. Events taking place at U.S. Bank Stadium, the Mall of America, the Viking Lakes Development, and TCL Center in Eagan. At sports, I'm Bruce Siski on CAT 98.9.

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0: Ivan says, whoever has my voodoo doll, could you please take a little stuffing out of the stomach area, please? Thank you.
1: Faith says, it's crazy that after all these years, that bees are the only insects we've taught how to spell.
0: Truly is. Clayton says, why were Billy Joel's fries still frozen? He didn't start the fryer.
1: He didn't start the fryer. And Dana tweets, nobody sees the 5 a.m. runs. Nobody sees me choosing salad over fries. Nobody sees me doing yoga in a peaceful sunlit room because I don't do any of these things.
0: All right. Got a good tweet tag. We'll see it at Big.

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1: Hey, this part of the show is brought to you by NHTSA. You know, when you're in your car and your phone lights up, maybe get a notification or whatever, and you turn, you look. As soon as you look at that phone, man, and not the road, you're driving distracted.
2: What is it like? It takes 1 second to go a couple hundred yards or something crazy like that? It's nuts. That split second can change everything. Reaction time, safety, yours, someone else's. So if you get pulled over, that ticket's a reminder of your mistake. Put the phone away or pay. And again, this part of the show is brought to you by NHTSA.
1: You have a dating question? Is it a dating question for me, Baba?
2: No, it's a dating question for Carson because she's currently still on the apps.
3: Uh-huh.
2: What is this thing about Bumble getting away from the swipe?
3: Oh, I don't know anything about that.
2: Oh,
3: what?
2: Apparently Bumble is getting rid of it. They said that people are tiring of the shopping for humans experience of yes, no, yes, no. So apparently they're getting away from the swipe, and I was going to ask you about it, but...
1: Tell the rest of the people who don't know what you're talking about is.
2: Okay, so... Bumble, actually most dating apps, you like somebody, you swipe right.
1: Oh, right.
2: You don't, you swipe left. Okay. And that's it. So you just kind of, you're flipping people left and right. You're like, yes, yes, no, no. And then
3: if you're a guy, you just right.
2: That's because guys don't get matches.
3: I know.
1: Yeah. Poor dudes.
2: Dudes, like, it's crazy because they said, I saw a stat, it was 10% of the guys date 90% of the ladies.
1: Really?
2: Yeah. And so the other 90% of the guys are sitting out there going, I can't find anybody.
1: Wow.
2: Yeah, it's crazy.
1: While, so what's your excuse,
2: ladies,
1: Carson?
2: Basically match with anybody they please.
3: I'm fussy.
1: She's just got
3: so
1: that.
3: So what do we do instead of a swipe?
2: I don't know. That's why I was going to ask you what your experience was with it. So.
3: I'll match with somebody. I'll send them one message. 3 days later, I'm like, oh, I should probably check on that dude. It's like a succulent. Am I supposed to water him every 10 days?
1: You're like when I drive by and I see someone just got their dog attached to a tree.
3: Whoa,
1: and I'm just
3: now.
1: Like, oh,
3: no.
1: Okay.
3: We'll leave him out. No, dog, absolutely. You're in the bed with me.
2: Bumble needs to stay with the swipe. They need to stay with the swipe because I Googled and I looked. Yeah, they're going to go to an AI-driven matchmaking experience. Oh.
1: Like, hey, this is what you... It's probably better, man.
2: They're also going to get rid of the women message first rule.
3: All these apps are designed to keep you on the apps. They are not here to give you the love of their life. They need you for the ads. Mm. Oh, I watched a whole thing about it, and I said, I'm defeated.
2: So it's
3: traditional. And you thought I was the problem. No.
2: It's traditional swiping for now, but they are definitely moving towards that towards the end of the year.
3: I'm moving towards being singled indefinitely.
4: You're still part of the problem, like a little part.
1: Carson, you are a little bit of the problem.
4: A little bit
1: of
4: the problem.
1: You can't be, you can't not be.
3: I'll accept that. 10%. Is that what we said?
1: 10%, yeah.
0: So you want to talk with Big D and Bubba? 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
10: Good morning weather out there for today. Clouds, we should see that high of around 49 today. Tonight, a low of 38. Tomorrow, sun. High 57 for Thursday, mostly sunny 55. On Friday, mostly cloudy 54. For the weekend, Saturday, rain 48. Sunday, partly cloudy 67. By Memorial Day, 70 and partly cloudy. That's your Twin Ports weather. It's Cat 98.9. 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
1: So we got a school teacher who called. Well, she's on line one now. Been on hold. Okay, so I'm sorry. So you're a school teacher, and we're talking about you don't have to go to college. But what was your comment?
3: Well, something we do at our school is we try to get local people to come in and talk to our fifth graders about what their job is and what they do. Mm-hmm. And we really try to grasp for people that didn't go to college or maybe went to trade school or got a two-year degree and come in and explain to them what they do.
2: Oh, wow.
3: A lot of times these kids haven't been exposed to what kind of jobs are out there.
1: You know, I think there are so many kids who just think that you can sit on beanbags, chairs, and play ping pong, and somehow you get work done. And that may be the case for some industries.
4: That's a great job. I would like to do that.
1: A lot of the creative industries are that way. I mean, basically, that's what we do.
4: Except we don't have beanbags.
1: We don't have beanbags. It's too hard to get out of. And that's the truth, and we all know it. But there, you know, we need guys and gals who are plumbers. We need people who, you know, do hair. I think you have to go to college. But we need people who can do these trade jobs because we're turning into a country that we used to produce things. Now we're just consuming things. And that's not a good place to be.
3: No, absolutely. You're absolutely right. People need to be able to make things and fix things and, you know, we need all kinds of people to function.
1: Yes, you don't have to go to college. You don't have to go to college, but, you know, follow your dreams.
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1: Here she is. There's Carson.
3: Hi.
1: Good morning.
3: Good morning. A friend of mine reached out the other day. She called, actually physically picked up her phone and
1: I know.
3: And I answered. That's how you know we're actual friends. But we've been talking for a while, been trying to get together. She travels a lot for work. And she said, I know this is weird. I'm about 20 minutes from your house. I've got a bunch of errands to run. Do you want to come with? Yes. Say less. I will absolutely. So I jump. I get ready. And we were returning stuff that she had to get back to stores. She was looking for sconces and chandeliers and stuff for her house, so we're in all, you know, looking for that, which meant I spent no money because
1: you scratched the itch?
3: It was, here's the thing, I saved the money. It's her gas. She picked me up right at my house. We got to spend all this quality time together talking and gabbing in the car, and I'm like, normalize running errands with each other.
1: Yes.
3: This was
2: actually a great idea.
3: It was so, and it was fun. It was also stuff. She's got to go to a bunch of stores and return. That's no fun for anybody, but now we're in it together.
1: Yeah,
3: let's
1: listen
3: go.
1: To music, singing along, whatever. Yeah.
3: Just chatting it up. So if you're just looking for a way to hang out with your friends, sometimes it's just got to be utilitarian.
1: Isn't
3: it funny?
1: I
3: got to get this done.
1: This is like basic stuff that we got away from.
3: Yeah.
1: We are so out of whack.
3: Yeah.
1: We are unbalanced as a society.
3: I mean, the fact that I answered a phone call.
1: I know.
3: That right there.
1: That's what I'm saying, right?

0: America.
1: Yeah. It just gets me pumped up.
2: And you just get going.
3: I want to wake America up.
2: I love you guys.
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1: Man, you think a ticket for not wearing your seatbelt is like the worst thing that could happen? Well, until you get in a crash.
2: Suddenly the ticket doesn't seem that bad. Click it. Don't risk it. Paid for by NHTSA.
1: What's going on, Bubba? Good morning.
2: Wanted to ask you guys a question about phones. Do you still pay for your boys' phones?
1: No.
2: You don't? You don't pay their cell phone bill?
1: No.
2: Okay.
3: My parents pay mine.
1: Jeez.
2: Still.
1: Lord.
3: Yeah, because my mom worked for Verizon Wireless, so it's an employee plan. So she pays for ours because it's so much cheaper. And it would be separated, so... Bless her. She's.
1: Did you know that? Did you know you could pay her back? I don't know if you knew that.
3: I have occasionally. It happens about once a year. I think, I should maybe log in and pay their bill. I'm like, I'll do this every month, and then I forget.
2: I was thinking about it because my kids are now older, so I'm like, do I keep paying their bill? I mean,
1: what? No.
2: I know. Yes. But here's the thing is I wanted to get your... Because I brought this up.
1: Obviously.
2: I brought this up to my buddy, and he pays for both of his kids' bills.
3: Nice.
2: And like everything, their phones and all that. I was thinking about... The way this came up is my daughter wanted to trade her phone in for a new one. I said, don't trade it in. That's my phone. I'm like, I want to keep that for in here because we use them for extra spare cameras and all that kind of stuff. I'm like, don't trade it in. That's mine. You want to go get your own phone on your own plan, you go do it on your own, but anyway.
3: So you don't want her to upgrade?
2: She can upgrade all she wants, but I don't want her to trade that phone in that I've already paid for.
3: Okay, but
1: are you going to pay for the upgrade?
3: Yeah, she can upgrade.
1: Are you going to pay for the upgrade?
3: Keep a phone.
2: I don't know. No, I'm not going to pay for the upgrade.
3: I feel
2: her
3: like
2: phone
3: you should.
2: Is fine.
1: What?
3: Yeah.
1: What are you talking about, Carson?
3: I mean, she didn't ask to be here. You brought her here.
1: Oh,
3: she's your responsibility.
1: Wow.
2: She brings that up all the time.
1: Are you kidding me right now?
2: She brings that up.
1: You
2: she's
1: kidding
2: like,
1: me?
3: Oh, I know. That's my new favorite argument for everything. I'm like, I didn't ask to be here, Mom.
1: Golly. Good luck.
3: My cell phone bill's paid, D.
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13: Good morning weather out there for today. Clouds, we should see that high up around 49 today. Tonight, a low of 38. Tomorrow, sun. High 57 for Thursday, mostly sunny 55. On Friday, mostly cloudy 54. For the weekend, Saturday, rain 48. Sunday, partly cloudy 67. By Memorial Day, 70 and partly cloudy. That's your Twin Ports weather. It's CAT 98.9.

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1: What's up, Carson? Good morning.
3: Good morning. If you gentlemen ever had any doubts, I am 100% a natural blonde. So if you remember, I had to get a new oven because my old one, right, it kept busted. Turning on and it wouldn't turn off. So I look at me, I turned off the circuit breaker, I unplugged, I did the whole thing. So got a new oven. It's been a couple weeks. I finally decide, maybe I'll cook something. And I turn it on, and I know that when you turn on the new oven, it's kind of a weird smell. Yeah. They say it's good. And I'm like, man, I don't love the smell of this. Okay. And then all of a sudden, is that smoke? Is that vapor coming in?
1: God, but the instruction manual?
3: Yes, no, they had left the instruction manual, and I didn't know.
2: You didn't even open it to look inside?
3: You want to hear the worst part? I opened it because I adjusted the bottom rack to make it lower, closer to the thingy that lights up. I don't know the names or anything
2: boiler,
3: in my oven.
1: Boilers on top.
3: Sure, right. Yeah, the other thing.
2: A roaster.
3: So I opened it. I moved one rack down, but the instructions were on the top rack, and I didn't see them, and I was just cooking them along at 415 degrees. Yeah, so then I open it up. I'm like, and I go into straight up panic mode. I am no good in an emergency. I'm looking at this oven that has maybe 6 settings on it. I cannot find the off button. I'm frantically looking for oven mitts to try to pull it out. I'm throwing it in the sink. I'm dousing it with water. I'm opening the windows so there's no smoke. Finally, the big X. That would be the off button, you know, where it says off with an X. Yeah, it took me that long to figure it out.
1: Wow.
3: Yes, I'm just going to stick to delivery.
1: I'm surprised they let you live on your own.
3: I think I need an actual adult at all times.
1: Just someone who can just kind of go, just like a little
2: a
1: computer.
2: They check in
1: just
2: kind of
1: goes, I wouldn't do that. Did you check
3: is
1: that?
3: Is this not what Alexa is for?
1: Yeah, you
3: Why
1: need that.
3: Why is she not checking in on me?
4: 1-800-66-

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1: From Northern News Now, I'm Sydney Whitty. After days of firefighting efforts near two harbors, the Stewart Trail fire is now 100% contained. According to the National Interagency Fire Center, it's burned 356 acres and is now 100% contained, meaning firefighters have secured the fire from spreading any further. This morning, the fire agency reports there is minimal fire behavior and some smoldering. We know the impact of the fire. It burned 8 homes and cabins and 26 outbuildings. Many remain evacuated this morning. And at last check, Highway 61 is still closed from two harbors to the Silver Cliff Tunnel. You can help victims of the Stewart Trail fire, and those fighting the fire at ASP Masaba is holding a donation collection. You can drop off water and non-perishable foods at the company's Miller Truck Highway or Hibbing location. Donations will be delivered to Rustic and Cafe for distribution this week. And with summer days right around the corner, Glensheen Mansion will be filled with boaters, kayakers, and musicians. On Monday, Glensheen leaders announced the 11th year of concerts on the pier. Every Wednesday, starting July 1st, musicians will perform on the Glensheen Pier. The weekly event will also feature food trucks. You can find the lineup of musicians on our website. For more news, you can head to our website at northernnewsnow.com. I'm Sydney Whitty.
2: Good Tuesday morning. I'm Bruce Siskey with sports on CAD 98.9. Twins a 6-3 win over the Astros last night at Target Field. A couple of home runs for Josh Bell. He drove in 4. Eric Orsi picked up the win in relief of Kendry Rojas, who allowed 2 hits and struck out 3. In his first career start, Taylor Rogers got the last 2 outs for his first save of the season. Series continues at 6:30 tonight on 610 and 103.9. Brewers spanked the Cubs 9-3 last night, now a half a game out of first. In the NL Central, Jake Bowers homered and drove in 4. Christian Yelich added the home run for the second straight day. Andrew Vaughn 2 hits and scored twice. Shane Drohan gets his second win of the year. 4 1/3 innings of scoreless relief allowed 4 hits and finished up the game for the Brewers. They'll play again 6:30 tonight at Wrigley Field in Chicago. Junior hockey, the Minnesota Wilderness play for a championship tonight down in Blaine. They'll take on the Maryland Black Bears for the Robertson Cup Championship at 7 o'clock at Fogarty Arena. Wilderness seek their second championship, having won it also in 2015. Maryland in search of its first after losing in last year's championship game to Lone Star. According to multiple reports, Minneapolis is set to be awarded the right to host the 2028 NFL Draft at this week's NFL meetings in Florida. The 2028 draft could be the biggest sporting event hosted in Minnesota since the 2019 NCAA basketball men's Final Four. The U.S. Bank Stadium also hosted the 2018 Super Bowl. If the draft does indeed come to the Twin Cities in 2028, the expectation is that it'll be held April 27th, 28th, and 29th. Events taking place at U.S. Bank Stadium, the Mall of America, the Viking Lakes Development, and TCL Center in Eagan. As sports, I'm Bruce Siskey on CAT 98.9.

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1: Hi.
2: Hey, what's going on?
1: Not much. I've been trying to reach out to call you guys just to say, hey, good morning.
2: Well, hey, good morning.
3: Glad it worked out today.
2: Yeah, what's happening? What's shaking?
1: I have to pull over because I don't want to lose service. But I'm looking for a job for the summer.
2: Oh, what do you do? What's your skill set?
1: Well, right now I'm a student van driver, so that's about ready to end for the season.
2: Okay. All right. So what do you want to do?
1: I don't know. I mean, whatever will just take me, I suppose. See, I should come down that way, and maybe you guys can just hire me instead.
2: Okay. Well, you know, listen.
3: You have to bring something really cool to the table.
2: We're
3: like pancakes.
2: I'll tell you.
3: I would love that.
2: Here's what's on our list right now.
1: Pancakes.

0: Cameron.
1: I was just agreeing. I'm like, yeah, Cameron's with us.
2: I was like, Mama, what are you doing? Who's Cameron? Carson makes waffles, and she's double-jointed.
0: Oh, well, see, I have a special arm. Does that count?
2: Yes, it does. Is it, like, shorter than the other?
0: Okay, take some special arm. I can do that.
1: Okay.
2: You're on board. We're listening.
1: Way more talented than I am already. How did I end up here?
2: Well, it was great talking to you. Have a wonderful day. Good luck on the job search.
0: Awesome. Thank you.
2: Bye.
0: Bye.

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0: Ivan says, whoever has my voodoo doll, could you please take a little stuffing out of the stomach area, please? Thank you.
1: Faith says, it's crazy that after all these years, that bees are the only insects we've taught how to spell.
0: It truly is. Clayton says, why were Billy Joel's fries still frozen? He said he didn't start the fryer.
1: He didn't start the fryer. And Dana tweets, nobody sees the 5 a.m. runs. Nobody sees me choosing salad over fries. Nobody sees me doing yoga in a peaceful sunlit room because I don't do any of these things.
0: All right. Got a good tweet tag us. We'll see it at Big

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15: Cat, Twin Ports weather.
0: Good morning weather out there for today. Clouds, we should see that high up around 49 today. Tonight, a low of 38. Tomorrow, sun. High 57 for Thursday, mostly sunny 55. On Friday, mostly cloudy 54. For the weekend, Saturday, rain 48. Sunday, partly cloudy 67. By Memorial Day, 70 and partly cloudy. That's your Twin Ports weather. It's Cat 98.9. 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
1: Carson, what happened to your car?
3: I happened to my car. I'm a pretty cautious driver. I'm very, very careful. But earlier today, as in early this morning, coming to work, coming off my parking deck, there's concrete when you're around the corner. And I took that turn too. So it's the back of my car. I heard the scrape.
2: I watched somebody do that at the gym the other day because they have one of those little short walls at the gym. And I watched some guy do it. Scrape. They tried to turn too early, like forgot that the curb was there.
3: Yeah.
2: And you could hear, and they kept going. And then they backed up.
3: Oh, no.
2: They're like, oh, what did I just do? Let me do it some more.
3: No. So when I got here, I looked, and I scraped the passenger side back door, or the rear door, but there's a dent in the panel next to the door, and I'm like, does that need to be popped out? I mean, the door works. It's cosmetic. It doesn't look great. And I go, hey, I mean, the car's 9 years old. I'm actually not fussing that bad about it.
1: I would not file that.
3: Oh no! Oh, I wasn't gonna touch insurance. I was gonna say, can someone get a suction cup?
1: Oh yeah,
2: I've got some of those at the house.
3: Do you?
2: I'll take a look at it whenever I go outside. I mean,
3: so I'm not. It's cosmetic. It's a bummer.
1: Bubba, you like pour hot water on it? Your dad was a body guy.
3: Oh, that's right.
2: Yeah, I don't know about the hot water thing, but I have the whole dent pull kit and everything at the house.
3: Yeah, if you could bring that in, and maybe you could just. Do a little pop.
1: How about
3: me.
1: when you pull up to a park and it's got your little what's the thing is right like the little air dam on the bottom of your car and it gets on the curb and can you hear that?
3: Yeah.
1: And then the you time. Back out and hear it goes and it pops up.
2: Always worried that I'm going to pull my bumper off by doing
1: me
2: that.
1: Too.
3: Right.
1: I'm like, God, I'm so fat. There's no, it shouldn't breathe that, be that low.
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Chris Redd. And it goes like, ooh, what I wouldn't do. Brooks and Dunn. Little Big Town, Nate Smith, Randy Houser, and more. 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
3: This is strange.
2: All right, what's so strange?
4: Did we
2: what's
4: change
1: going
4: it?
1: On? Change? It's not the
2: yeah,
1: original.
2: Yeah, that's not the original. I grabbed the wrong one.
1: Oh, that's all right.
4: No, okay.
1: No one cares.
4: I was just telling you guys how I accidentally scraped the rear passenger side of my car along a concrete thing this morning. My older brother was listening. He just sent me a text. Yeah, some car veered off the road this morning and plowed into his car in his driveway. Back passenger side.
1: Okay, no way.
4: So yes, really he just sent crazy. Me pictures. Right? Same morning. I was like, what? And I sent him pictures of mine. I was like, bro, this is not a day for us to be doing anything, number one. But number two, how? There's only three of us. There's only three siblings. And two Whoa. Of us, yeah. Mm-hmm. Now, mine was caused by me.
1: You're right.
4: His was
2: I
4: total
2: also
4: accident.
2: Used to think how crazy it was that people would hit your house.
4: Like, yeah, that horse is wild.
2: Carson didn't live
4: Five
2: on a corner.
4: Six?
2: She didn't live on a corner.
4: No.
2: And several times, cars would run into her
4: Twice
2: house.
4: Twice in 1 week.
1: So was your house at like a...
4: No, it was in the middle of a subdivision that you had to pass through two different stop signs before you even got to my house. And they didn't always come from the same direction. There were some that were coming one way, some coming another. It was
1: six cars. We're literally crashing into the wall.
4: Into the wall,
1: of
4: back
1: your house.
4: Fences, the
1: At some point,
4: bush.
1: Was your insurance like, hey, you're scamming us?
4: Yeah, I think I only claimed it twice. Because
1: on a house hit?
4: Because there were a few times that when they hit the fence, I go, okay, I can pay for that out of pocket. But no, it got to the point where I said, God really does not want me in this house.
1: Yeah, good
4: that's
1: point.
4: That's what I said. I'm like, there is a reason this keeps happening. You don't want me here. Let's leave. And that's what I did. I sold the house.
2: That's so crazy.
4: Now also, you don't need to report that. You don't have to disclose that because it's the equivalent of breaking a window is what I was told.
1: Are you serious?
4: Yep, that if you, say your kid broke a window, threw a ball through it, and you just get it fixed, you don't have to tell that when you sell the house. Yeah, same thing. Car hits you, that's all right, it's cool.
1: Don't worry about that foundation.
4: I'm
1: sure it's fine.
4: Put a little flex seal on it, it's fine.
2: So your brother got in a wreck on the same day.
4: Yeah, his exact same place on his car got hit too.
2: On the same exact spot?
4: Yes, the back passenger side.
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0: Bubba.
1: Carson, I think there's a guy on the phone who wants to take you out.
2: Oh, okay.
1: You know, hi, good morning. What's up?
3: Yeah, I was just calling to say if Carson needs a date, I'd be glad to take her out.
1: Well, she does need a date. And
4: do you need?
1: You are the man.
4: Do I need emphasis on the word need.
2: No.
1: Give us your elevator pitch. Go ahead.
3: I have a lot to offer. I have loyalty. I have passion. When I go with someone, I'm with that person and nobody else.
5: Because you're loyal.
1: I didn't hear money in there at all.
5: I didn't hear aspirations.
1: I didn't hear.
2: I don't know. I thought that was very endearing. You guys didn't?
1: No.
2: I know.
1: Oh, well, no. Maybe this is your guy.
2: I thought that was very upfront. I think those are wonderful qualities. What's your name?
3: My name's Mike.
2: Mike, lovely to meet you.
5: Carson, who are you?
1: What happened?
5: what's going on here?
2: Yeah, I fell the other day.
5: You hit your head.
1: What the heck is happening?
5: Mike, I got to tell you, this is shocking to me because normally, I mean, if you're on the apps, if you're a guy, everything says you got to be this, you got to be this, you got to be this. You said none of it.
2: No, I think, Mike, here's the thing. You caught me on a great day because of some of the guys I saw on the apps last night.
1: Oh,
2: Mike,
1: wow.
2: You are a breath of fresh air.
1: Oh,
2: he
1: wow.
2: sounds earnest. He sounds straightforward. Well, I appreciate that.
3: I'm just going to say this. I will not make any promises that I can't keep, and everything I can do, I'll back up.
2: See?
1: Okay.
2: That's a solid quality man.
5: Yeah, he sounds
2: there.
5: Like a very good guy for you.
2: Yeah.
1: Okay.
2: Well, thank you for calling, Mike.
5: Well, you know what, Mike? We're going to put you on hold and let Carson.
1: I don't think that's part of that.
5: No,
1: I think you misread that.
5: Oh, did I?
1: Yeah, I think so.
5: Oh.
1: I think it was, hey
2: Schaefer.
5: I didn't realize it was a blow off. I thought that was genuine interest.
1: No, it's not a blow off. It's just, she's
5: very nice to talk with you.
1: Yeah,
5: that was sweet of you, but that's all.
1: Okay. Yeah, I think so. But anyway.
5: All right.
1: Mike, I like you a lot.
2: I do too.
5: Mike, I think you're a great guy.
2: I think Mike is going to be a great catch.
1: Yeah, keep around. Stay around.
5: For someone else.
1: Yeah, don't give up on her.
3: I won't.
1: All right.
5: All right. Take care, Mike.
1: Ooh, here she comes.
5: Bye.
1: Yeah. Look out, Mike. She'll get you up.
0: Real fun country. Big D and Bubba.
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4: Cat, Twin Ports weather.
5: Good morning weather out there for today. Clouds, we should see that high up around 49 today. Tonight, a low of 38. Tomorrow, sun. High 57 for Thursday, mostly sunny 55. On Friday, mostly cloudy 54. For the weekend, Saturday, rain 48. Sunday, partly cloudy 67. By Memorial Day, 70 and partly cloudy. That's your Twin Ports weather. It's Cat 98.9, more Big D and Bubba Kuma.

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1: So Carson and I have talked about the big giant cheese wheels, the Parmesan cheese wheel, 80 yes. pounds of...
2: I haven't heard of this. What?
1: Oh. Have you never seen the videos where they have a giant wheel of cheese?
2: Oh, no. I have a dream of going sit in Parma, Italy, and just have them shave off little things from the wheel.
3: No.
1: You cook in it.
3: In it. The pasta is in
1: on
3: it.
1: On top of it.
3: What? Yes.
1: Yeah, and it gets like a little divot, little hole, and you're kind of spinning it, and it kind of gets all cheesy and gooey. Now, the problem with those, though, they're 80 pounds, and they are not cheap. Like, you can buy them on Amazon. I found one for $1,500.
2: $1,500 wheel?
1: For 80 pounds of Parmesan cheese wheel. However, I was talking to my neighbor yesterday, and it came up as it does. And I said, what if we get the entire street in on it and we have a communal cheese wheel? Because you don't want it all the time.
3: No. Right.
1: You just want it on special nights. Mm. Ooh, this is your date. You schedule the cheese wheel. And it travels.
3: I support this.
2: Now, wait. When you cook on it, does it...
1: It goes back.
2: You hollow out part of it and then you cook in the middle of it?
1: Yep, and it's fine to go... Or you can shave it off if you want. But, yeah, it's so big that you can... That's how people use them.
3: It looks like a bowl because the heat melts it, and obviously the cheese transfers onto the pasta.
1: Yep.
3: And it just becomes this beautiful vessel that coats...
1: It's a cheese bowl. It's an 80-pound cheese bowl.
3: I can't even believe you're talking about this because I can't even make this up. What is my most recent search on my Sam's Club app?
2: Probably Romano cheese.
3: It's Romano, which is kind of the sister to Parmesan because they sell... A 16-pound wheel.
1: All right.
3: And it's like a little under $200, and I thought, you know.
1: All right, so it's five families.
2: Yeah, you're not spending money on dates or anything, so
1: 15,
2: I mean.
1: Ouch.
2: No, but I'm just saying, that's actually.
3: No, me and my cheese, Bubba, right, so leave us alone.
1: It's $300 a family.
3: Okay, I mean.
1: It's still a lot for cheese. I could go in with you.
3: But if you're
2: going to
3: come visit.
1: It's going to last you for months.
3: Yes.
1: That's nothing. That's like $50.
2: So if I want in on this, I would have to pay you for the experience of being able to come up to your neighborhood.
1: I can't. It's kind of like OPEC. We would have a cheese conglomerate community.
3: Okay. Can I buy a day pass?
1: And so I would have to approach the
2: board.
1: That's
2: what I'm saying. Like a day pass. If I wanted to go and be part of your family's
1: experience. I'll take your request towards the board and I'll let you know.
3: Tell your board I'll pay a premium
1: okay.
3: for access.
1: Noted.

0: do. 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
3: Cat.

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1: Prettiest girl I'd ever seen. 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

Scat 98.9. Weather out there, clouds 49 for a high today. Chilly tonight, man. We dropped down 38 for a low tonight. Tomorrow, plenty of sun, 57 for a high tomorrow. It's Morgan, I'm the problem. 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

September 13th, they will be doing up the Mystic Lake Amphitheater. I'm talking about Dan and Shay as they hit the road through the summer. September 13th. Keep it on, Kat. We do have tickets for that show. Dan and Shay, it's Say So. It's new music.

0: Chris Redd. And it goes like, ooh, what I wouldn't do. Brooks and Dunn. Little Big Town, Nate Smith, Randy Houser, and more. 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
1: Dane Brown and Marshmallow Miles on it. It's CAD 98.9 weather out there. Clouds 49. I'm sick of... I wish I could turn off the furnace, for God's sakes. We're almost to June. 38 for a low tonight. Sun 57 tomorrow. Luke.

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Hey, today is National Accounting Day. It's National Devil's Food Cake Day, Dinosaur Day, and NASCAR Hall of Fame announced today. Later today, they'll announce who's getting in. Tucker Wetmore with Cat.

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1: The Northland's weather. Wind, freezing rain, snow, ice, and hail. 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

0: Jason Dunn. 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

Chad 98.9. So when does summer start officially for you? Is it this weekend, Memorial Weekend? Because that's kind of how it is with me. I think Memorial Weekend is the kickoff. Meteorologists will say it starts on June 1st and solstice is the 21st, but the average American saying that this weekend is a kickoff to summer. I agree with that. We'll take that. Bring on summer, man.

0: 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And Lady A, Kat has your chance to win tickets. 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

Morgan Wallen, don't we? It's Cat 98.9. We're the official station of Lakes Jam, WeFest, Concert in the Corn. The list goes on. We got a ton of stuff happening in the summer. 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It's all right there. Info at your fingertips, links for tickets, everything you need for the summer concerts, man. 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

Bryce. It's Cat 98.9, today's best country. Weather out there, 49 clouds today. We'll see a low of 38 tonight, which is just, that's horrible. Nobody wants that. We're getting it. Chase Matthew holding it down. His latest here. It's Cat 98.9.

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Hardy. He's going to be at the Great Minnesota Get-Together coming up in September. The Grandstand, rocking the Grandstand. Hey, not like Pronto, Pup, and Hardy go together. Bailey, Chevy Silverado. Today's Best Country, it's Cat 98.9. I'll see you back in tomorrow. Hannah's in next here with Cats.

One of the more interesting collaborations we've seen in a while, Scotty McCreary, who's going to be coming here in December to Duluth, along with Hootie and the Blowfish with Darius Rucker, and the tune is called Bottle Rockets. On Cat 98.9, it is Robic here and the great Eric Church. Hands

0: 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And Lady A, Kat has your chance to win tickets. 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

Jason Aldean, it's Don't Tell On Me, Kyle 98.9. He's bringing this guy on the road with him this summer. Man, those are going to be some fun shows. It's Chase Matthew on Kat.

0: is Cats 98.9 with an artist that is really taking the country world by storm. He was like an engineer. He's been a boxer, and now he's a country musician, baby. This is Stephen Wilson Jr. with Gary on a Cat.
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0: Kristen Dunn. Little Big Town, Nate Smith, Randy Houser, and more. 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

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Kane Brown had an electric performance at the ACMs with this song. It was so fun. Make country music fun again. This is Woman on Cat.

Well, I was down at a local beer joint with a few of the guys. With this cute little country girl called mine. And boy, let me tell you, she was the prettiest thing I'd ever seen in a pair of boots. Well, she walked right up to me, handed me a beer. Gave me a look like, let's get out of here.

Miranda Lambert and Chris Stapleton. That's A Song to Sing on today's Best Country. 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

0: 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We're talking about our buddy Levi Foster, who's mashups of current artists with old school artists like Miley Cash, kind of stuff like that.
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is headed to her best friend's wedding. She's the maid of honor. It's Megan Maroney on Cat 98.9. She like literally chartered a private jet for the whole wedding party. That's a friend to have. 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

Today's Best Country Cat 98.9. My name is Hannah. And 43% of people say they are scared to know what's in a hot dog. I am one of the 43%. But you know what? We'll never stop eating them. Never. It is Cat 98.9 with Lauren, Elena, and Chase Matthew. Here's All My Exes.

0: Chicks. And Lady A, Kat has your chance to win tickets. 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Concerts that kick from Kat.
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4: The scope of fraudulent use of taxpayers' money will exceed $1 billion.
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Jersey's best country, Cal 98.9, where Southwest Airlines have, I guess, banned robots. Who in the world is trying to bring a robot on an airplane? 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Wetzel. Here's Rocky Mountain Low.

Don't Mind If I Do. That's Riley Green with Ella Langley on today's Best Country Cat 98.9, where a wedding is going viral because I guess the bride and groom had a wrestling match. I wasn't invited to that wedding. That sounds lit. It's Cat 98.9 with Luke Combs. You're sleepless in a hotel room.

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0: 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He's viral. We're talking about our buddy Levi Foster, who's mashups of current artists with old school artists like Miley Cash, kind of stuff like that.
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Anyone else think of the show Full House when they hear that? 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

Best Country, Cal 98.9, where Mr. Cody Johnson is officially the Entertainer of the Year. Well deserved. Here he is with The Fall on Cat.

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So where a lot of people are going to be barbecuing this weekend for Memorial Weekend, the average person eats 3,000 calories at a barbecue. So beware. It's Cat 98.9 with John Morgan. This is Kid Myself.

0: Threads. And it goes like, ooh, what I wouldn't do. Brooks and Dunn. That's good. Little Big Town, Nate Smith, Randy Houser, and more. 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

Old Dominion, it is Memory Lane on Cat 98.9. Anyone else spend too much time on Memory Lane to the point where you're like, okay, I need to cut it out, I need to go home? 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

Thomas Rowe with Jordan Davis. It is Cal 98.9. Jordan Davis was giving Mr. Christmas at the ACMs. Have you seen the video of them backstage before going out, kind of making fun of the fact that he's in like a velvet red jacket? It's pretty funny. It's Cal 98.9. This guy looked dapper. It's Riley Green with Change My Mind.

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1: 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Carson with your The Coupon Queen herself. 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

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Today's Best Country, Cat 98.9. Jessica Simpson recently flew first class and put her kids in coach on the same flight. That's kind of a vibe, I'm not going to lie. It is Cat 98.9. Chris Stapleton coming shortly.

0: Dan McGraw, The Chicks, and Lady A. Kat has your chance to win tickets. 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